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1: Police have charged a 30-year-old man with attempted murder after the Belfast stabbing. The Sudanese national will appear in court on Wednesday after a man in his 40s suffered serious eye, face and back wounds. Police commanders and political leaders have called for calm in the wake of the attack, and Deputy First Minister Emma Little-Pengelly says people are genuinely worried.
2: No community wants a dangerous person living within their community, and I do think that people are very frightened about that. That is an entirely separate debate, and I think what we're seeing very often is that frustration from people that their genuinely held concerns are not taken seriously.
1: President Trump has vowed to retaliate after he accused Iran of shooting down a US helicopter near the Strait of Hormuz. It's emerged West Ham's co-owner David Sullivan's been banned from contacting the club's women's and youth teams for the past 3 years. And Serena Williams has won her doubles match after a sensational return to tennis. That's the latest from Radio News Hub. I'm David Hall.
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1: Protesters have taken to the streets of Belfast in the wake of Monday's knife attack. Demonstrators have set bins and cars alight, and a bus has been torched in the city centre. Assistant Chief Constable Ryan Henderson says violence is unacceptable.
2: People have a right to have their voice heard, and they have a right to do that peacefully. If that's done in a violent way, all that does, and I saw it firsthand last year, damages communities and drags young people into it. I would plead for calm heads in relation to that.
1: The protests come after a 30-year-old Sudanese man was charged with attempted murder. He'll appear in court later after attacking a man in his 40s. Donald Trump's accusing Iran of shooting down a US helicopter near the Strait of Hormuz. The president's threatening to retaliate. An electrician who murdered his partner and blew up their home is beginning a life sentence. Clifton George from North London stabbed Annabel Rook when she tried to end their relationship. And Thomas Tuchel says England can't be considered favourites at this year's World Cup because it's been too long since they've won it. That's the latest from Radio News Hub. I'm David Hole.
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2: Police have charged a 30-year-old man with attempted murder after the Belfast stabbing. The Sudanese national will appear in court on Wednesday after a man in his 40s suffered serious eye, face and back wounds. Police commanders and political leaders have called for calm in the wake of the attack, and Deputy First Minister Emma Little-Pengelly says people are genuinely worried.
3: No community wants a dangerous person living within their community, and I do think that people are very frightened about that. That is an entirely separate debate, and I think what we're seeing very often is that frustration from people that their genuinely held concerns are not taken seriously.
2: President Trump has vowed to retaliate after he accused Iran of shooting down a US helicopter near the Strait of Hormuz. It's emerged West Ham's co-owner David Sullivan's been banned from contacting the club's women's and youth teams for the past 3 years. And Serena Williams has won her doubles match after a sensational return to tennis. That's the latest from Radio News Hub. I'm David Hall.
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2: Protesters have taken to the streets of Belfast in the wake of Monday's knife attack. Demonstrators have set bins and cars alight and a bus has been torched in the city centre. Assistant Chief Constable Ryan Henderson says violence is unacceptable.
3: People have a right to have their voice heard and they have a right to do that peacefully. If that's done in a violent way, all that does, and I saw it firsthand last year, damages communities and drags young people into it. I would plead for calm heads in relation to that.
2: The protests come after a 30-year-old Sudanese man was charged with attempted murder. He'll appear in court later after attacking a man in his 40s. Donald Trump's accusing Iran of shooting down a US helicopter near the Strait of Hormuz. The president's threatening to retaliate. An electrician who murdered his partner and blew up their home is beginning a life sentence. Clifton George from North London stabbed Annabel Rook when she tried to end their relationship. And Thomas Tuchel says England can't be considered favourites at this year's World Cup because it's been too long since they've won it. That's the latest from Radio News Hub. I'm David Hall.
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1: Police have charged a 30-year-old man with attempted murder after the Belfast stabbing. The Sudanese national will appear in court on Wednesday after a man in his 40s suffered serious eye, face and back wounds. Police commanders and political leaders have called for calm in the wake of the attack, and Deputy First Minister Emma Little-Pengelly says people are genuinely worried.
2: No community wants a dangerous person living within their community. And I do think that people are very frightened about that. That is an entirely separate debate. And I think what we're seeing very often is that frustration from people that their genuinely held concerns are not taken seriously.
1: President Trump has vowed to retaliate after he accused Iran of shooting down a US helicopter near the Strait of Hormuz. It's emerged West Ham's co-owner David Sullivan's been banned from contacting the club's women's and youth teams for the past 3 years. And Serena Williams has won her doubles match after a sensational return to tennis. That's the latest from Radio News Hub. I'm David Hall.
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4: Okay.

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It's so cold, but I'm here to tell you, I got a strategy. We better heat it up. 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
2: A night of violence erupted in Belfast last night after a stabbing attack in the north of the city. Multiple cars and homes were set alight. Meanwhile, a 30-year-old man accused of the attack on Monday night is due in court later today. The US has launched airstrikes on Iran after an attack on an American Army helicopter near the Strait of Hormuz. Tehran have since fired into Bahrain, Kuwait and Jordan, all host US air bases. Private parking businesses should rename the tickets they hand out to avoid confusion with council-issued fines. That's according to the RAC. Simon Williams is their spokesperson.
3: The stickers, the envelopes stuck to your windscreen should be a different colour, so they're actually not the same as the black and yellow that people are familiar with from getting council fines. And also they should rename the actual charge so we wouldn't have the acronym PCN.
2: And Lionesses head coach Serena Wiegmann says she's positive her side will qualify for next year's World Cup after their 3-0 victory over Ukraine last night. England will have to go through the playoffs route to do so. From Radio News Hub, I'm Frankie Hersine.
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2: A night of violence erupted in Belfast last night after a stabbing attack on Monday. Phil Towers has more.
3: Cars, homes and even a bus were set alight while many people were forced to flee their houses. Anti-immigration protests took over much of the city. The suspect accused of the stabbing claimed asylum upon arrival into Belfast in 2023 and he'll appear in court today. Northern Ireland First Minister Michelle O'Neill condemned the disorder as outright thuggery, saying groups of masked men burnt families out of their homes.
2: The US and Iran have launched strikes against each other after an American Army helicopter crashed near the Strait of Hormuz. President Donald Trump blamed that on Iran and declared the US must respond. There's a profound crisis in NHS staff morale. That's coming from the head of the NHS Alliance, warning action must be taken to protect workers from abuse and discrimination. And enjoyment of reading amongst young people has risen for the first time in 5 years after falling to a 20-year low last year. From Radio News Hub, I'm Frankie Hersine.
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1: Wake up, wake up, wake up, wake up. Up you wake up.

Well, a good morning to you all. I hope I find you well. It's Wednesday. It's Colourful Breakfast. Wake up, shake up, and step up with me, the Mixmaster Mac. I'm here until 9, playing you a whole range of music to get you into the mood to get to work. Yes, that W, that four-letter word which we really detest. Don't worry, it's hump day. Does it feel like it's not? It feels like it's a long week, doesn't it? I don't know why. Anyway, I hope you're well. We're going to get some weather coming up today. And of course, we've got maybe we've got some celebrity birthdays. I don't know what we got, actually. Take a look at that. Musically, we've got Kofi Black, JC Lodge, SWV, Nelly Furtado, Bruno Mars, and a whole load more. And our Colourful Radio Track of the Week in the second hour, too. And now that me babbling on inanely. In any case, we're going to start the show off with some old music from the 90s this time. Why not? Let's kick things off with this. From Brandy. This is Sitting Up in My Room, Brandy, with that bass line. Let's go, Colourful Breakfast.

0: and that's what I like. Before that, you had Omar and Doobie Doobie Doo. And before that, we had, that's the title. Okay. And we started things off with Tyrone Lee and Get My Life Back. It's Colourful Breakfast. Yeah, I haven't said much today, actually, for a change. Yeah, it's good. But you know what I'm going to do? I think I'm going to look at some of the weather happening in the London area to start off with. In London, we're going to, because, yeah, that's where we're coming from. All right, so this morning, this hour, we're going to have 11 degrees. And it says, once again, it's like a repeat. Rinse and repeat, or rain and repeat. Thundery showers and a gentle breeze. Yeah, I don't know about that. Yeah, so it looks like it's going to rain, stop raining, and then raining. So it's, you're going to have on-off rain up until about, say, yeah, the rest of the evening, actually. Yeah, it'll drop off to showers. I think it gets thundery around 3 to 4 in the afternoon, but otherwise it's just going to be on-off intermittent rain. So, yikes, it's a high of 16 degrees, and that happens at 3 o'clock. Let's take a look at what the weather's like around the country. In Edinburgh, we've got 7 degrees. Wow, that's a drop. Edinburgh's 8 degrees. Dublin is 9, sorry, my apologies, I've done it again. Edinburgh is 7 degrees, Belfast is 8 degrees, Dublin's 9 degrees, Manchester's 9 degrees, Cardiff's 10 degrees, and London is at 10 degrees. Later on, what we got? We've got highs of 13 degrees in Edinburgh and Belfast, 14 in Dublin, 13 in Mancunia, and Cardiff is 15, along with London as well. So, yep, the temperatures are fluctuating. So now, all that heat is just a dream. It was just a dream. Anyway, it's all gone. It's finished. Yes, that was your summer, so I hope you took pictures, because you ain't getting it back.
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0: That is Anything, SWV featuring Wu-Tang Clan. In fact, that particular groove, in actual fact, was by a group called Grandmaster Flash and the Furious Five. Although, was that, no, that was that then they were there? I can't remember now. No, I think it wasn't. At the time, I think they were called the Younger Generation. Or the Younger Generation. Yeah, the Younger Generation. It was on Brass Records. I have that. Yes. There. So that's where that came from. Yep. So that's where the sample came from. Anyway, before that, I told you, it's musical knowledge. That's what I'm giving you. Before that, you had Nelly Furtado and Say It Right featuring Timbaland. And we started things off with Faith Evans and Loving Me. I don't remember you loving me, Faith. No, I remember you just leaving. Anyway, yeah, right. Anyway, have you, if you are an internet person and a YouTube-y type person, have you been following what I've been following, which is this whole thing about a shop called Bricks and Minifigs? Yeah, it's called Bricks and Minifigs. I think it's Lego and miniature figures, yes? If you've been following it, it's spiraling out of control. I'll give you a quick story time. Okay, basically what it is that a guy, an elder gentleman, had been collecting Star Wars collectibles. I think I mentioned this. I'm sure I mentioned it. Anyway, Star Wars collectibles for years, decades, and they became very, very valuable. I'm sure I mentioned this last week, actually. They became very valuable, and they basically gave it to a shop. The son gave it to a shop for them to sell. There's a whole load of shenanigans. The people in the shop got taken over, got kicked out, and it's just been just bonkers. I think you have to actually go online. I think there's a guy, what's the guy's name? Reckless Ben, I think. He got involved, and then there's police trying to arrest him, and it's bonkers. And it's all over £200,000 or dollars worth of Star Wars equipment. And the amount of backlash and vitriol and news coverage that it's getting, it just wasn't worth it. It just wasn't worth it. And it's interesting when these things happen. I think there was something else happened quite recently where, you know, somebody did something stupid, but they were filmed doing it. And of course now they're devastated. So just remember, there's always somebody with a camera ready to capture your faux pas and just kind of mess up your entire life. Anyway, let's keep moving on. We're getting close to the colourful Radio News and weather because I've been talking so much. But let's have some Afrobeats. Yeah, okay, let's have some of that. I think it's about
1: soulful time. Music hits.

0: Good tune, Kofi Black and Outside. Before that, you had Fola and Fine Ting, and we started things off with Summer Dina and Rolling Loud, which I also liked, although she has an unusual voice. Okay, it's Colourful Breakfast. Wake up, shake up, and step up with myself, the Mixmaster Mac. I've got another hour coming up very shortly, but before we do that, oh yeah, by the way, the track I was referring to, the Grandmaster Flash and the Furious 5 one, in actual fact, was Freedom. Because that was their first single as Grandmaster Flash and the Furious 5. I know you don't care, but it just dawned on me because I was sitting there thinking, I'm sure that was wrong. The first track they had out was called We Rap More Mellow, which was on Brass Records, and it was produced by Terry Lewis. So there you go. There. And I did that off the top of my head. Yes, my skull full of useless knowledge. Okay, let's wrap up this hour with some reggae stuff. Love you till the end of time. This is Christopher Ellis.
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1: Disorder erupted in Belfast last night after a stabbing attack by a Sudanese man on Monday. Phil Towers has more.
2: Northern Ireland's First Minister Michelle O'Neill says groups of masked men burnt families out of their homes, condemning the violence as absolute thuggery. A number of cars were also set alight after anti-immigration protests descended into widespread disorder. The suspect of Monday night's attack, a 30-year-old Sudanese man, is charged with attempted murder, possession of a bladed article and making threats to kill. He'll appear before magistrates in Belfast later.
1: Two small boat drivers who carried migrants across the channel will be sentenced under a new offence on one of the journeys. Four people drowned near France. The Education Secretary says mental health support in schools will make a huge difference in tackling England's NEET crisis. More than a million young people are not in employment, education or training. And former Channel 4 News anchor Jon Snow says he's truly bowled over by the outpouring of support since revealing his Alzheimer's diagnosis. From Radio News Hub, I'm Frankie Hersine.
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0: Welcome to the final hour of Colourful Breakfast this Wednesday. In this hour, we've got music from Omarion, we've got Delta Daps, and of course, that Prince selection I promised you a couple of days ago, all coming up after the track of the week.
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What a great song. Everything is fine, Nicole Henry. It's so bright and breezy. Unlike outside, which is breezy, but not as bright as it was. Anyway, that's our track of the week for this week. You're going to hear it again probably in the next hour. You can hear it in Celine C. Jordan's Morning Vibe show at 10 o'clock. Hear it then as well. And all the relevant shows here on Colourful, you get to hear the track of the week. Now, if you have an idea or you have a track that, in actual fact, that you think is worthy of our track of the week, and it's going to be released pretty soon, by all means, drop us a message. 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It all goes into the same bin, so you know we'll get it. So if you've got a track of the week that's going to be released, and you know you're an artist, by all means send it in. And it definitely has to be released. It's not going to be like, oh, I just did this in my house and I thought it was a good tune. No, it has to be something that's going to be, you know, be released commercially. Yes, it doesn't mean you speak like that. Okay, I'm just saying. Anyway, right, on Monday it was Prince's birthday. And I did say I was going to play a couple of Prince tracks. I couldn't find the ones I wanted. So that is going to happen now. So I'm going to make up for that. So I'm going to start my Prince selection. There's going to be three from him and three different styles of tracks that he did. This one starting off as one of my lady's favourites. It's called Muse to the Pharaoh. Colourful Breakfast with myself, the Mixmaster Mac. Here till 9.

Faced with the protection of the word of God, the opposite of NATO is Aten. And if the number 13 is such a bad luck number when there's no such thing as luck, then the berries, talons, arrows, and stars, all are superstitions, what the? Get busy, big baby, cause when them devil come dressed as light.

0: I'm sure it's got a different ending than the other one I've got. Anyway, Prince, three from him. That was Musicology. I think that's from 2002. From the year before, from the album The Rainbow Children. We started off with... Let me get my orders straight. Now, let's start again. Right, okay, right. So you just heard Musicology from 2002. Before that, you heard... If I Were Your Girlfriend, which is off the Sign of Times album, I think it is, 1987, if memory serves. And before that, then you heard Musto Pharaoh from the Rainbow Children album from 2001. That's when he went all independent and did his own stuff. So there you go, three from Prince, as I promised. Finally got it done, so there. Right, let's keep moving on, shall we? Once I've got my screen back, I can see what I'm doing again, because my screen just went off. That's really, really not useful. And now it's doing that thing where it plays around and screws around. So I can't do anything until it stops, you see, and gives me the image I need to see. That's why I keep talking, because it means I'm going to have to start again, and I really don't want to. So, come on, let's just go. Give me the image. Let's press that button there, and... hopefully that does that there. Okay, right, now, let's have some reggae selection, shall we? Let's kick off with this. Just do this.
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1: 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On Colourful.

0: remember. Yeah, that's from last year, I think it was. Before that, you had Dexter Daps. Lovely, another lovely abrupt ending. Dexter Daps with Forever, and we started things off with Capital Stone and Lost for Words. I'm getting lost for words myself. Don't know what's going on. Featuring Roe Summers. All right, let's take a quick look at the weather. Let's take a quick look. I can see out this one now. Okay, right. It's not bad. Okay, it's not bad. It's not looking too bad. I mean, let's go run through what the weather's going to be saying. Actually, that's the wrong one. Where's the weather gone? Oh, God. Where's it gone? Oh. Oh, okay, never mind. We'll read the other one. Right. It says here, thundery showers and a gentle breeze, which it's been saying for the last few days. Okay, so right now we're looking at 11 degrees. There's going to be a high of roughly 16 degrees around 3 o'clock in the afternoon. And that's all we get. We're not getting that blistering weather that we had literally 2 weeks ago. Yeah, not even, it's terrible, isn't it? Like I said before, like you've had your summer. That's it. Okay, let's take a look at the weather and the temperatures in the cities this morning. We have Edinburgh 9 degrees, Belfast is at 8 degrees, Dublin's at 10, Manchester's at 9 degrees, Cardiff's at 11, and London is currently at 11. Later on today, you should get 14 degrees in Edinburgh, 14 degrees in Belfast, 15 in Dublin, 14 in Manchester, 16 in Cardiff, and we'll have 16 or 17 in London. So that's today's temperature. Hopefully, it's going to remain relatively dry. Let's hope so. You know, anyway, it's Colourful Breakfast. Wake up, shake up, shake up, and step up. Colourful Breakfast with myself, Matt.
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One of a kind. 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

0: sampling one of the most overplayed songs in the entire universe. Ain't Nobody, LL Cool J. I will never, if I'm at a gig, you will never hear me play that ever again. I've been, when it came out, it was phenomenal. Play it. Never do it again. I'm sorry, it can't happen. Somebody else can play it, not me. Before that, you had Vince Staples with White Flag, and we started things off with Koji Radical and Drinking My Water and Minding My Business, featuring MNNK. I love that phrase. Gonna drink my water, mind my business. There's a Soca song like that as well. It was great, fantastic. Anyway, it's coming towards the end of the show. You got Celine C. Jordan. She's up at 10 with Morning Vibes. If it hasn't been a morning vibe for you already, then it's a morning vibe now. You know, so 10 o'clock, she's on doing what she does. It's Wednesday, so I think it's Wisdom Wednesday. I'm really dehydrated. I need something to drink. This is terrible. And tune in for that. I look forward to it. I'll see you tomorrow at 7 o'clock once again with Colourful Breakfast with myself, the Mixmaster Mac. I'm glad you can join me. I'm going to leave you in the capable hands of our Love Radio colleagues. Right, starting off with Janet Jackson and Anytime, Anywhere. So, no, it's any place, is it? No, well, anyway, that's coming up next. That's going to be Knocking Boots with H-Town after that. And if we can squeeze it in, a bit of Usher and You Got It Bad. I'll see you tomorrow. You look after yourselves. You have a great day today, this Wednesday. It's hump day. It's the middle of the week. Take care. Bye-bye.
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2: A night of violence erupted in Belfast last night after a stabbing attack on Monday. Phil Towers has more.
3: Cars, homes, and even a bus were set alight while many people were forced to flee their houses. Anti-immigration protests took over much of the city. The suspect accused of the stabbing claimed asylum upon arrival into Belfast in 2023, and he'll appear in court today. Northern Ireland First Minister Michelle O'Neill condemned the disorder as outright thuggery, saying groups of masked men burnt families out of their homes.
2: Around 800,000 more children will have access to mental health support teams in schools across England compared to last year. Education Secretary Bridget Phillipson says it will make a huge difference to tackling the NEET crisis. Pet owners are being advised to not blindly follow vet advice found on TikTok. The People's Dispensary for Sick Animals say hacks could be putting their pets at risk of greater harm. And Lionesses head coach Serena Wiegmann says she's positive her side will qualify for next year's World Cup. They'll have to go through the playoffs to do so. From Radio News Hub, I'm Frankie Hersine.
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1: Disorder erupted in Belfast last night after a stabbing attack by a Sudanese man on Monday. Phil Towers has more.
2: Northern Ireland's First Minister Michelle O'Neill says groups of masked men burnt families out of their homes, condemning the violence as absolute thuggery. A number of cars were also set alight after anti-immigration protests descended into widespread disorder. The suspect of Monday night's attack, a 30-year-old Sudanese man, is charged with attempted murder, possession of a bladed article, and making threats to kill. He'll appear before magistrates in Belfast later.
1: The Education Secretary says mental health support in schools will make a huge difference in tackling England's needs crisis. More than a million young people are neither earning or learning. The Culture Secretary is demanding an urgent explanation after reports ex-West Ham co-owner David Sullivan was banned from contact with the club's women's and youth teams. Follows accusations of predatory behaviour against the 77-year-old. Sullivan says the allegations are false. And enjoyment of reading amongst young people has risen for the first time in 5 years. From Radio News Hub, I'm Frankie Hersine.
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0: Lucas Seto with Nobody But You, playing for you right here on Colourful Radio. You're always on my mind. That's a high note. I can't. It's too early. I know it's not early, but it's just too early for that. Bey Bright, Bey or B, B-E-Y, Bright before Lucas with Listen to Your Heart. That one featured Anjali and Kalani, starting us off this hour with Another Lover. And that one featured Little Wayne. I hope you're doing well on this Wednesday morning. It's the 10th day of June, all day long. My name is Celine C. Jordan and Natanya is on the way. Mooney Long, Wizkid and so much more. Keep it locked and keep it colourful.
1: This

0: Natanya with Don't Ask! Exclamation mark, playing after Keith Eatman, What You Gonna Do For Me. And Day 26, starting off that stack with Over You, playing for you right here on Colourful Radio. So today, rather cloudy with scattered showers for many. These will be more frequent and locally thundery. We love thunder during the afternoon. And across the east, brief sunny spells in between the showers with a low of 14 degrees. See, Stornoway, you are steady. Stornoway, 14 degrees, carrying the low with a high of 16 in Newcastle, Norwich, London, Cardiff and Plymouth.
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0: Mooney Long featuring Glorilla, Leaving My Baby Tonight. One More before Mooney with Mine. That was the remix. And Novell before One More with Can't Live Without You. So it's Wednesday and I'd like to bring you a bit of wisdom on Wednesdays. Two things happened yesterday that I want to share with you. Which one would I share first?
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0: go dance.
1: Love it, love it, love it. An offering from Wizkid there. Kasi, dance, it says in brackets. Playing off the Skepta, that was Ojo Legba featuring Drake. And Libyanka starting off that Afrobeat stack with Ja. You're locked into Colourful Radio with me, Celine C. Jordan. It's great to have your listening ears this morning. Thank you for keeping it locked and keeping it colourful. So yesterday, I've got two things to tell you. This is the first one. There was somebody who I have been sharing my mints with, mints, M-I-N-T-S, like sweets, you know, like, I don't know what those, just sweets, mints, bits and bobs. Like if I've got a packet of cookies or if whatever I have, I share it. And they often, oh, yes, please. Oh, yes, please. Oh, yes, please. And yesterday I noticed this person eating mints, the same mints that I've been sharing over however long, right? She was at a desk and she was eating some mints. And I looked over and saw the mints. And I thought, wow, you didn't offer a mint. And you know what? That's her right. There's your Wisdom Wednesday. If someone has sweets, somebody has anything and they don't offer it to you, that's their right. You can't say anything. It's not yours, it's theirs. And they are not you and you are not them. And you know what? The next time I have mints, do you think I'm going to share it with her? Yes, I am. Because that's me and that's her.
2: Colourful.

0: We do not condone creeping. Little disclaimer there, but that is the song. That's the song title, Creep by TLC. Guy before TLC with Tell Me What You Like. Natasha Holiday with Just The Way You Like It. Playing for you right here on Colourful Radio. Just The Way You Like It. Fast approaching 11 o'clock. Your updates are on the way. Stand by for my favourite R&B artist. We're also going to get Leon Thomas. We're going to get Lorna Bennett and so much more. Keep it locked and keep it colourful.
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1: Disorder erupted in Belfast last night after a stabbing attack on Monday. Northern Ireland First Minister Michelle O'Neill says groups of masked men burnt families out of their homes. Anselm Shima says he thought his family could have been one of them.
2: Last night was a horrific one. Whenever my kids were asking me, Daddy, what is that noise? Where is that smoke coming from? We were rushed to close the windows because of the smoke.
1: Meanwhile, the man accused of attempted murder has been named as Hadi Aladid. The victim, David Ogilvy, lost an eye as a result of the attack. It's reported former West Ham co-owner David Sullivan was banned from making contact with the club's women's and youth teams. It follows allegations of predatory and sexually exploitative behaviour against Sullivan. The 77-year-old says he categorically denies the allegations. And around 800,000 more children will have access to mental health support teams in schools across England compared to last year. Education Secretary Bridget Phillipson says it will make a huge difference in tackling the NEET crisis. For On Radio News Hub, I'm Frankie Hersine.
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0: So lovely. Nicole Henry, everything is fine. And if it's not fine just yet, then I hope and pray that it soon will be. And I'm pleased to let you know that you are going to hear that song a few more times. So if it didn't settle in your spirit just yet, then hopefully it will real soon, because that's our track of the week.
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0: What an absolute tune. Keith Sweat with Make It Last Forever. I don't think I've ever heard Keith Sweat's version. Who else's version is there? Make It Last. Is it a guy group? Make It Last. No, it's Joe. Oh, it's Joe. It's sampled from Joe. Oh my gosh, I never knew that. How funny, because we did have Joe in this stack as well. Keith Sweat featuring Jackie McGee. That was Make It Last. Jagged Edge before Keith Sweat with Walked Out of Heaven. And Joe started off that stack with Alone. Hold on a minute, that was a throwback stack. 1 second, because I've got to tell you the years, don't I? Come on, Celine, sort it out. Keith Sweat was 1987. Jagged Edge was 2003. And Joe was, 1992. Why did I think that was later? I don't know. Anyway, that was your throwback stack playing for you right here on Colourful Radio. Good morning.
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0: Chrissy with One in Five. Never heard that song before. I quite liked it. Leon Thomas before Chrissy with the remix featuring Mooney Long and Marsha Ambrosius. That was Yes It Is. And Tave or Tave featuring IDK and Music Soul Child. Starting off that stack with Block. You're locked into Colourful Radio. My name is Celine C. Jordan. It's great to have you listening ears on this Wednesday. It's the 10th day of June. And today we're looking at a rather cloudy day with scattered showers for many. These will be more frequent and locally thundery during this afternoon and across the east. Brief sunny spells in between the showers with a low of 14 degrees in steady Stornoway and a high of 16 in Newcastle, Norwich, London, Cardiff.
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0: Lorna Bennett with Breakfast in Bed. I wish I could get breakfast in bed. The only way I get breakfast in bed is if I go to the kitchen, make my breakfast, then go back to bed. Before Lorna Bennett was Janet Kay with Loving You, absolute classic. And Junior Tucker starting off that classic stack, I feel. Love of a lifetime. So I was sharing something that happened yesterday. It was an observation and it was a realization. And it was just a little something to spark your wisdom Wednesday, for you to be wise in, well, all things, I guess. I used to share sweets, or I do share sweets with somebody, someone that I sit next to for a good chunk of the day most days. And yesterday they were sat next to me eating their sweets and never offered one at all. And I was like, well, okay, that's their right. Is that going to stop me from sharing my sweets? No, it's not. But there's wisdom to be had in that interaction, you know? Stop judging other people based off of how you operate. Do you know what I mean? Also, don't jump to conclusions. That being said, I've got another story.
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DJ Mafarisa with a Soweto Baby. That was all right, wasn't it? Quite enjoyed that one. Odile before DJ with Onome and Papa Razzle. There you go. Starting off that stack with Healer. My goodness, look at the time. I want to squeeze another quick story in. Yesterday, what do I call him? I guess my man friend. Let's go with that. I have one particular man friend. And he messaged me to say, just pop into the doctor's, don't feel right, I'll let you know when I'm out, right? 7 hours later, when I tell you I

0: heart attack, he'd had a car crash, he'd had all of these things. I went to bed sad and all tightly wound for nothing. Why? Because I saw conclusions and I jumped to them. So on this Wednesday, I want to encourage you to not do that. How about that? Right, let's all calm down and get some gospel, shall we?
1: This

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1: The man, Hadi Alaoudi, accused of attempted murder after a stabbing attack in Belfast, has been remanded into custody. The victim, Stephen Golvey, lost an eye in the attack. Meanwhile, disorder erupted in Belfast last night. Northern Ireland First Minister Michelle O'Neill says groups of mass men burnt families out of their homes. And Selmy Shima says he thought his family could have been one of them.
2: Couldn't tell them. I didn't know what to tell them, so I put the news on for them to see themselves. And then my son was asking me, Daddy, are we okay? And I said, let's pray to see what God will do to us tonight.
1: Next, the Education Secretary says mental health support in schools will make a huge difference in tackling England's NEETs crisis. More than 1 million young people are not in employment, education or training. And a crackdown on fare dodging on London's public transport network has led to a surge in the number of passengers handed £100 penalty fares. Transport for London says 69,000 penalty fares were issued in the year to the end of March. That's the latest from Radio News Hub. I'm Tanita Sims.
0: Coming up, gourmet sounds, warm vibes. 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
1: Rioting following the Belfast knife attack has been condemned by the Prime Minister and police chiefs. It comes as 30-year-old Hadi Elodi was remanded in custody after appearing in court charged with attempted murder over Monday's knife attack in which victim Stephen Ogilvie lost an eye. Northern Ireland Police Chief Constable John Butcher says the violence doesn't solve anything.
2: Last night was an act of self-harm by the people involved against the incredible communities in Northern Ireland. What we saw last night was an insult. It was an insult to the victim of the terrible attack that many of you will have watched online.
1: Next, the new boss of the Under Fire South West water owner Pennant says the group must rebuild trust after a parasitic outbreak in its supply in Devon. They've been hit with a nearly £2 million fine, having been prosecuted earlier this month. And England boss Thomas Tuchel says they can't be considered favourites to win the World Cup. The 2026 tournament officially starts tomorrow with host Mexico facing South Africa. That's the latest from Radio News Hub. I'm Tanita Sims.
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2: Police Scotland say three men aged 31 and two aged 18 have been arrested and charged in connection with demonstrations in Glasgow last night. Rioting following the Belfast night of attack has been condemned by the Prime Minister and police chiefs. It comes as 30-year-old Hadi Alaoudi was remanded in custody after appearing in court charged with attempted murder over Monday's knife attack in which victim Stephen Ogilvy lost an eye. Northern Ireland Police Chief Constable John Butcher has urged for calm.
3: If it's your children, your grandchildren, your nieces, your nephews, people in your sports clubs, neighbours that you think were out last night, stop them from coming out today. This has got to stop.
2: The parents of brothers aged 5 and 8 who died in a car crash have described how the boys touched the hearts of everyone they met. Tobias and Finlay Rice were involved in a multi-vehicle collision. And England are taking the next step in their World Cup preparations tonight. They face Costa Rica in their last friendly before the tournament gets underway. That's the latest from Radio News Hub. I'm Tanita Sims.
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1: The family of Belfast stabbing victim Stephen Ogilvie have thanked the emergency services and people who stepped in to stop the attack. They're also calling for calm after overnight disorder saw homes, buses and cars set on fire. Rioting following the Belfast knife attack has been condemned by the Prime Minister and police chiefs. Northern Ireland Police Chief Constable John Butcher says the violence doesn't solve anything.
2: Last night was an act of self-harm by the people involved against the incredible communities in Northern Ireland. What we saw last night was an insult. It was an insult to the victim of the terrible attack that many of you will have watched online.
1: Next, the government is pricing out firms from hiring young workers due to taxes and red tape. That's what the bosses of more than 80 UK high street giants have warned. But Thomas Tuchel says England can't be considered favourites to win the World Cup because it's been so long since the team won a major tournament. He'll lead England into their last friendly tonight ahead of the opener against Croatia next week. That's the latest from Radio News Hub. I'm Tanita Sir.
0: Coming up, Gourmet Sounds, warm vibes. Do you need a pick-me-up at any time of day?
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Said I'm just a young trench baby on the grind. I'm trying to leave it all, but blazing on the better days, the hill, these scars are mine. Just a young trench baby on the grind.

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1: The family of Belfast stabbing attack victim Stephen Ogilvie have thanked the emergency services and people who stepped in to stop the attack. They're also calling for calm after overnight disorder saw homes, buses and cars set on fire. Rioting following the Belfast knife attack has been condemned by the Prime Minister, Sir Keir Starmer.
2: We are united in calling for calm and determined to restore order, support the police and all those on the front line and ensure that justice is done.
1: It comes as 30-year-old Hadi Allowed was remanded in custody after appearing in court, charged with attempted murder over Monday's knife attack, in which victim Stephen lost an eye. The mother of murdered teenager Brianna Jai says it felt emotional to see positive change. She visited a school which has introduced lockable pouches to stop students using their phones during the day. And England are taking the next step in their World Cup preparations tonight. They face Costa Rica in their last friendly before the tournament gets underway. That's the latest from Radio News Hub. I'm Tanita Sims.
0: Colourful weather.
1: It's turning dry with clear spells this evening. Low cloud and rain is arriving in the west later. Turning milder in the west as well. Chilly elsewhere with lows of 8 degrees Celsius.
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4: 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This one's called Girl Get Up featuring Caesar. 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
1: Police from across the UK are being drafted onto the streets of Belfast after violence erupted last night. It comes in the wake of Monday's knife attack on Stephen Ogilvy. The Sudanese suspect, Hadi Aladid, has been remanded in custody, having been charged with attempted murder. Northern Ireland's First Minister, Michelle O'Neill, says violent protest is not the answer.
2: People are horrified. People are living in fear. I think the message that we send very strongly is a message of calm. We do not want to see this type of behaviour on the streets.
1: More Henry Nowak protesters have been jailed following violent protests in Southampton. Daniel Frost, Rhys Robinson and Kevin Reeves have all pleaded guilty to violent disorder. Two migrants have been jailed under a new law of endangering others after they piloted small boats across the English Channel. England captain Ben Stokes and Gus Atkinson have been left out of the squad for next week's second test against New Zealand, and England are just hours away from facing Costa Rica. That's the latest from Radio News Hub. I'm David Hall.
0: Colourful weather.
1: Turning dry with clear spells this evening. Low cloud and rain will arrive in the west later, though. Milder temperatures in the west, but chillier elsewhere, with a low of 8 degrees Celsius.
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3: 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First hour, we play back-to-back house music right through till 9, and then after that, we play some good groove featuring some dubs, some edits, and some good old classics in between. 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Don't be late. Make it a date. See you there. Peace.
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6: 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Sounds of Nicole Henry. 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
2: 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Feature.

0: Yes, sure. A Boogie with the Hoodie. Right now, this one's called Getaway.
1: You know I be on that. If you love me, let your energy show that. 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Rest in peace to my broski. I remember everything that you told me. 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

0: powerful. Yo, what up, people? It's your boy, B Mystery, yo, aka the Bad Boy Singer. And here's my song, Flex, featuring Magneto. 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

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Have a ball.

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1: Yes, sure. This one by no other than Forrest Robinson's Funk Asylum featuring Amani Grace. This one's called I Try.

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1: Extra police are being deployed onto the streets of Belfast amid fears of a second night of violence. Houses, cars and public transport were set alight by protesters angry at the knife attack on Stephen Ogilvie. He's still in hospital, having lost the use of an eye. A Sudanese national, Hadi Aladid, has been in court charged with attempted murder. Chief Constable John Boucher says patrols are being strengthened.
2: We will be on the streets tonight in numbers even more than we were last night, and we're looking to get a further 200 officers to get on the streets to deal with this.
1: The transport network is closing early and some theatre productions in the city have been cancelled in preparation for any violent clashes. Northern Ireland Secretary Hilary Benn says it's a troubling time.
3: This is not the great place that is Northern Ireland, and it is their responsibility to stop. The Chief Constable, I think, made a really good point about family members and others who will know, well, where were you last night?
1: That's the latest from Radio News Hub. I'm David Hall.
0: Colourful weather.
1: It'll be turning dry with clear spells this evening. Some low cloud and rain will arrive in the west later, though, along with milder temperatures. It's chilly elsewhere with a low of 8 degrees Celsius.
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6: 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Ari Lennox featuring Buju Banton. This one's called

0: Yes, sure, Raymond Tanda right now by no other than Kid Wild and Blanco.
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1: 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This one's called Only.

Yes, sure. Call your phones right now. This one's called Done Talking. Let's go. We got Frisco, YXNG Bane, and Fred on this one, same way. It's the remix. Let's go.

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1: Police from across the UK are being drafted onto the streets of Belfast after violence erupted last night. It comes in the wake of Monday's knife attack on Stephen Ogilvie. The Sudanese suspect charged with his attempted murder, Hadi Aladid, has been remanded in custody. Politicians are calling for any violent clashes to stop. Here's Northern Ireland's First Minister, Michelle O'Neill.
2: None of us should have any common cause with those that cause this kind of destruction and mayhem on our streets. People are horrified, people are living in fear, and I think the message that we send very strongly is a message of calm.
1: Two migrants have been jailed under a new law of endangering others after they piloted small boats across the English Channel. In all, Mohammed Ali and Mohammed Tajik pleaded guilty after steering a crowded dinghy carrying 74 people. England kick off in their final World Cup friendly against Costa Rica in a couple of hours, and EastEnders star Lacey Turner has been confirmed as this year's first Strictly contestant. That's the latest from Radio News Hub. I'm David Hall.
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1: Extra police are being deployed onto the streets of Belfast amid fears of a second night of violence. Houses, cars and public transport were set alight by protesters angry at the knife attack on Stephen Ogilvy. A Sudanese national, Hadi Aladir, has been in court charged with his attempted murder. Chief Constable John Boucher's calling for calm.
2: I hope last night was the event that will see the end of any more protest, and we will be out in very high numbers this evening, policing whatever happens in Belfast and wider Northern Ireland today.
1: Reform UK leader Nigel Farage understands why people are taking to the streets.
3: The vast majority of those people who were out on the streets in Belfast last night were not far right, were not extremists, just really scared about what's going on in their communities and about the lack of government action.
1: That's the latest from Radio News Hub. I'm David Hall.
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It's a Wednesday night, peak Wednesday, and it's the Front of the Queue show. Your boy Jazzy Q taking you right through with the Front of the Queue. Courtesy of Cut Up for Radio, we're doing it for you back to back in the mix, right through to 9 o'clock house music style. As we kicked off with Pasha and One Kiss. Straight into Luyo and Amp with My King.

clashing over the last couple of days. That's the great British weather for you. 1 week pushing 40 degrees, next week raining, lightning and thunder. Okay, fasten your seatbelts and get ready for the musical ride. As we said, we go back to back, house music start right through till 9, and then 9 we change up the vibes for you, we give you something a little bit different. Eclectic, right through from 9 till 10. Right then, let me crack.

we sit ourselves firmly in the mix right for you here on Colourful Radio, and it's me, Jazzy Q, taking it right through till 10 o'clock. And don't forget, at 10 o'clock we hand over to DJ Tooley Marl with the Salsa Lounge, and that's the way we do each and every Wednesday right here on Colourful. Big shouts going out to Executive Class, also shouts going out to the Denmark crew, shouts on the crew over there in Italy, shouts going to Mitzi over there in Rome, shouts going to Executive Class. Yes, we shout out to Carl Maverick Niles, to Yola Mari, to Jen Kiriaku, also to Tracy Watton and Carlton Beckford Dozier. It's the front of the queue right for you here on

In the background, we've got Doug Lazy. In the background, we've got Doug Gomez. Jumping the gun here, actually. You'll find out why. And you've got to believe. 24 years of Colourful. Happy birthday, Colourful Radio. Celebrating 24 years of broadcasting this year, 2026. Also got to quickly remind you about something happening this year, not this month, not next month, but in August. August the 9th. It's the reunited return party. After a bit of a break, it's returned back for you and for your friends and for your musical pleasure. The reunited return with a brand new terrace party bang in the iconic center of Canary Wharf. It's an all-day thing. Kicks off around about 3-4 p.m. in the afternoon and goes on right through till 10. All-day terrace roof party in the iconic Canary Wharf. You'll love it. Now listen, tickets are already on sale via Eventbrite. Try and get yourself a bunch of those. They're going fast. The early bird tickets are almost, and I say, and I stress, almost sold out. So try and get your early bird tickets as soon as you possibly can. Go to Eventbrite, look for Reunited, and you'll find the tickets available there. That's the 9th of August. Reunited party. It's called Reunited at the Oasis. In the meantime, we're in the mix back to back.

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You're listening to... I can't. Okay. One, two, three. No, one, two, three. Yeah. You're listening to Jazzy Q on

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2: Hundreds of protesters have gathered across Belfast for a second night. It follows widespread violence in the city last night after the knife attack on Stephen Ogilvie.

0: Police have drafted in extra officers from across the UK amid fears of more violence. Northern Ireland Secretary Hilary Benn says those causing trouble need to think again.
1: Are we going to continue trying to attack people, burn people out of their homes, leaving children absolutely terrified as they're taken out into the dark with flames and screaming around them? This is not what Northern Ireland is, and it is their responsibility to stop.
0: President Trump's vowing to hit Iran hard again. It follows renewed airstrikes from both sides after Mr. Trump accused the Iranian military of shooting down a US helicopter. And kickoff at England's pre-World Cup friendly against Costa Rica has been delayed. A heavy thunderstorm has hit Orlando, pushing back the start time for at least 20 minutes. That's the latest from Radio News Hub. I'm David Hall.
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taken from the 1975 album Places and Spaces, the sound of Donald Byrd, and of course Wind Parade. Not the best of copies, I must admit. It's the second hour right for you here on Carnival, and yes, it's me, Jazzy Q, taking right up to 10 o'clock with the Front of the Q Show. And you know what we do at this point? We change up the vibes when we go eclectic.

I think we'd have enough of that. Let's give it a good clean up. Sticking with the vibes as we move over to Bobby Humphries. And New York Times. Carnival, front of the queue.

love this track, love this track. The sound of Bobby Humphries and New York Times. Actually, I think we're going to have a little bit of a wind instrument playoff. Trumpet versus the flute. The beautiful sounds of Bobby Humphries' flute alongside the eclectic and musical talents of Donald Byrd and his trumpet. Let's do it.

0: Think Twice, Bobby Bird. As we say, good evening going out to Claire Socoli up there in Archway. Good evening to you, Claire. Hope you're doing very well, you and the family. Good big shouts going to Yokuyo Shikoro over there in Japan. Good afternoon, or is it good morning to you over there in Japan? Good evening going to Patty Massey over there in Canada. Good evening to you. Shouts out and dedications to you all. Thank you very much for joining me in the front of the queue. We're in the second hour, taking our way through to 10 o'clock. And we have a little bit of a musical wind playoff here for you right here on Colourful. Bobby Humphrey versus Donald Byrd. Here's the trip, Bobby Humphrey.
1: Yeah, this is Rock Digger. Yeah, this is Rock Digger. First lady to flip mode squad with E, giving you assorted flavor.

as we say, good evening going out to Carl Harvey. Also, shouts going to Janice Joseph. Also, good evening going out to Big Bad John Webb. Morris Thompson. Rowan Dodd. Fred Jones. Barbara Jones. And Sandra Lynch. Colourful front of the queue.

The question is, where are we going? Name the track, where are we going? Donald Byrd and the Blackbirds. It's Colour for Radio, as we say good evening out to Bridget Nielsen. Also shouts going out to Mark Rivers, Freddie Richards, Doreen Chung. Right then, free from Donald Byrd and free from Bobby Humphrey. Taken from the album Freestyle. This is a track called Homemade Jam. I love a bit of that. Good evening again to Vija. Also shouts out to Frija and Astrid over there in Denmark.

0: Para 4 Radio. You're listening to... I can't! Okay. 1, 2, 3. No, 1, 2, 3. Yeah. 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
1: As we make our way up to 10 o'clock, African Bambaataa, the late African Bambaataa and jazzy sensation, is Arnie's Love, Game at You of 1983. And In and Out of Your Life, Colourful, Front of the Queue. How do you like that free for free from Donald Byrd and Bobby Humphrey? I know which ones are my classic, which ones are yours?

1983, when we were still wet behind the ears. The sound of Arnie's Love brings back some great memories there. Continuing the vibes there on Colourful, Alice Smith and Fall For You.

And that's the way we do each and every Wednesday right here in Colourful. We go eclectic, second hour. You never know what you're going to hear. It's like bingo. Your number will certainly come up as we continue the vibes. Don't forget, at the top of the hour, yes, at 10 o'clock, we have DJ Tuliman with the Salsa Lounge. She'll be taking you through to midnight, all things Latin and salsa-like. In the meantime, we carry on with some doubly.

push the boat and hand over the hot seat to DJ Tully. You can catch me next week, same time, same place, right here, courtesy of Colourful Radio and the Front of the Queue. Gonna play one more before I head out the door. Have yourself a wonderful week. Have yourself a great time. Be safe. Look after each other. Peace, because I'm out of here like last year. Peace.

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2: Police have fired water cannon on protesters in Belfast in a second night of unrest. Hundreds have taken to the streets angry at the knife attack on Stephen Ogilvie. The Sudanese national, Hadi Alladid, accused of his attempted murder, has been in court and will remain in custody. Extra police have been drafted in from across the UK, and Chief Constable John Boucher is calling for calm.
3: Because we cannot have any more of this. And we will be out in very high numbers policing whatever happens in Belfast and wider Northern Ireland.
2: Two men who were steering small boats across the English Channel have been jailed under a new law of endangering others. Inor Mohammed Ali and Mohammed Tajik piloted a dinghy carrying 74 people. Donald Trump insists US forces will continue targeting Iran after the two sides exchanged

0: strikes overnight, and England are about to kick off in Orlando in their delayed friendly with Costa Rica. That's the latest from Radio News Hub. I'm David Hall.
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and welcome to tonight's edition of the Salsa Lounge with me, DJ Tuli, here on Colorful Radio. So we started off the show tonight with a tribute to the great Celia Cruz, and that was by Conjunto Sabrosura with the track called Kimbara. And then the track that you've just heard is also a cover version, and this was by Pedro Moya from the album called Influencias, and the track was called Soy Sonero, which is also a cover version. So next up, Mambo City with Grupo Latin Vibe. Here we go.

0: Muchas gracias, mi gente, muchas gracias.
1: Right there we had a track called Mujer Bonita by Rey de la Paz, and that was a live version of that track. Now, my next two tracks are a tribute and a thank you to Mr. Tito Rodriguez Jr., who very kindly sent me a copy of his album called Eclipse. Now, this album was released back in 1994, but they didn't have vinyl version of it. So, after many requests from many of the fans, they decided to print some more vinyls of Eclipse, and I am the proud owner of one of the copies. Now, in this particular album, you have classics such as Mujer Erótica, which I'm gonna play, and Acuérdate. So the next two tracks are a tribute to Mr. Tito Rodriguez Jr. Thank you so much for giving me this beautiful gift of a copy of your vinyl album Eclipse. So here we go, Acuérdate by Mr. Tito Rodriguez Jr. Here we go.

Right, there we had 15 años by El Gran Combo. Next stop, Orden del Día, and I would like to dedicate this to all my friends at Smyrna Mambo Getaway. Here we go.

0: ¡Ay, ya! Las estrellas de España. On the piano, Larry Hollow. On the cuatro, Yomo Toro. And on the trumpet, Perico Ortiz.
1: Right, then we had Fania All Stars with the classic Picadillo, and you had the legends, Mr. Larry Harlow, Yomo Toro, and of course Mr. Luis Perico Ortiz, who I had the absolute pleasure meeting in Puerto Rico. And now next door, the legend Mr. Isaac Delgado and a classic, No Vale La Pena. Here we go.

Fry. We're going to be going on a commercial break very shortly, but stay tuned because we still have another hour of the Salsa Lounge with me, DJ Tuli, here on Colorful Radio. And by the way, we have an amazing festival coming up very soon, which is the Croatian Summer Salsa Festival. So if you happen to come to the event, please come and say hello. You will find me in the Mambo Room and in the Romantica Room. So come and say hello. Anyway, we're gonna go on the break shortly and then stay tuned for the next hour of the Salsa Lounge.

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2: Hundreds of protesters have gathered across Belfast for a second night. It follows widespread violence in the city last night after the knife attack on Stephen Ogilvy. Police have drafted in extra officers from across the UK amid fears of more violence. Northern Ireland Secretary Hilary Benn says those causing trouble need to think again.
3: Are we going to continue trying to attack people, burn people out of their homes, leaving children absolutely terrified as they're taken out into the dark with flames and screaming around them? This is not what Northern Ireland is, and it is their responsibility to stop.
2: Meanwhile, the Sudanese man accused of the attempted murder of Stephen Ogilvy has appeared in court. Hadi Aladid has been remanded in custody for 4 weeks. President Trump's vowing to hit Iran hard again. It follows renewed airstrikes from both sides. Cricket and Ben Stokes and Gus Atkinson have been left out of the squad for next week's second test against New Zealand. That's the latest from Radio News Hub. I'm David Hall.
0: Coming up, The Salsa Lounge with Thule. 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

Right there we had the great Henry Fiol with a track called El Mismo Perro. Now next up we have Ernest Chico Alvarez with a track called Val Carretero. Here we go.

Right, so we now mellow things down a little, and there we had a beautiful track which was called Yo Te Hice Mujer, and that was by the group Polo Montañés from the album Un Sueño y Nada Más. This group was formed after the death of the great Polo Montañés in tribute to him. I believe they were his former band members. Absolutely beautiful track. Next up, we have Septeto Acarey from the album Ser Feliz. And this particular track features one of my favorite Cuban singers, Mr. Leoni Torres. And this track is called Es Demasiado Tarde. I hope you like it. Here we go.

Right there we had absolutely awesome track by Antonio Cartagena, and the track was called Amor Gitano. I would like to take this opportunity to give a big shout out to my sister Stefania, all the way from Sardinia, the island of Sardinia in Italy. So thank you so much for tuning in. Let's continue anyway with the show. Next up we have Quien Te Ha Dicho A Ti, and this is by the great Little Johnny Rivero from his album Golpe Duro. And on vocals you have Anthony Almonte. Absolutely beautiful track, and I hope you enjoy it. And when you get a chance, please check out the album Golpe Duro by Little Johnny Rivero. Here we go.

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This is Gilberto Pulpo Colón Jr.

So we've just heard 25 Rosas. That was Paquito Guzmán. Next up, we're going to play Cinco Noches, another great classic. And to finish off, if we get chance, then a beautiful track called, or a cover version of Bésame Mucho with Juan Manuel Lebrón. Thank you so much for keeping me company. This was DJ Tuli, all the way from the UK. And stay safe and stay blessed. Take care. See you soon.

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2: Police have fired water cannon on protesters in Belfast in a second night of unrest. Hundreds have taken to the streets angry at the knife attack on Stephen Ogilvie. The Sudanese national, Hadi Alladid, accused of his attempted murder, has been in court and will remain in custody. Extra police have been drafted in from across the UK, and Chief Constable John Boucher is calling for calm.
3: Because we cannot have any more of this. And we will be out in very high numbers policing whatever happens in Belfast and wider Northern Ireland.
2: Two men who were steering small boats across the English Channel have been jailed under a new law of endangering others. Inor Mohammed Ali and Mohammed Tajik piloted a crowded dinghy carrying 74 people. Donald Trump insists US forces will continue targeting Iran after the two sides exchanged strikes overnight. And this year's Doctor Who Christmas special has been axed from the schedules. That's the latest from Radio News Hub. I'm David Hall.
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2: Hundreds of protesters have gathered across Belfast for a second night. It follows widespread violence in the city last night after the knife attack on Stephen Ogilvie. Police have drafted in extra officers from across the UK amid fears of more violence. Northern Ireland Secretary Hilary Benn says those causing trouble need to think again.
3: Are we going to continue trying to attack people, burn people out of their homes, leaving children absolutely terrified as they're taken out into the dark with flames and screaming around them? This is not what Northern Ireland is, and it is their responsibility to stop.
2: Meanwhile, the Sudanese man accused of the attempted murder of Stephen Ogilvie has appeared in court. Hadi Aladid has been remanded in custody for 4 weeks. President Trump's vowing to hit Iran hard again. It follows renewed airstrikes from both sides. Cricket and Ben Stokes and Gus Atkinson have been left out of the squad for next week's second test against New Zealand. That's the latest from Radio News Hub. I'm David Hall.
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Fellas, I wonder would you mind if I talk to you for a minute? You know, sometimes we have the tendency, or should I say we forget what a woman needs every now and then. That's if you want to keep your thing together.